sang in some joint in Mission Beach last night. And at the door sat Tom Waits in a pork pie hat and silver skates, and he's juggling three collection plates. Jesus Christ. Towns Van Zandt standing at the bar, skinning a Hollywood movie star, and he can't remember where he parked his car or to whom he lost the keys. But he's full of angst and hillbilly haiku. What's a poor Fort Worth boy to do? Go on, rhyme something for him, man. Show him how you really feel.

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1: There you go. Pink Cakes, can't go wrong with that. That was James McMurtry. We can't make it here anymore. All too true. Of course, we had to get a little dose of Floyd in there. Just a little minute 54 second touch of Vera. And then before that, we had Guy Clark doing Cold Dog Soup. And then Bruce Robinson and Kelly Willis. Yep. Truer words have never been spoken. The name of that song was Can't Tell Nobody Nothing. All right, Rooney, this goes next one. Yeah, I had to throw a little, going up with a little Corblund. I love that guy, man. He's all over the place with me. Anyway, this goes all of my Southern West Virginia friends.

0: El apoyo viene de Elevation Pizza, donde vendemos postres italianos, alitas, ensaladas, paninis y pizzas únicas donde combinamos sabores de jalapeños, salsa búfalo, queso crema y chiles verdes. 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
2: This is David McKnight with another tragic story. This one time, a homeowner thought, just a few more flushes before I go, then forgot about the whole thing. When they came back to a horror movie starring Sewage, The Reckoning, and it was a little tearjerker, mostly from the smell. When disaster strikes, we're there when you need us.
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4: I hope everybody's doing well this evening. It is 32 minutes past the 18th hour. That is 6:32 p.m. on the 26th of September. The year is 2026. God help if you don't know that. Redneck Rehab started that out, Cor Blum. Yeah, I got to throw. I love that guy. Anyway, Long Haul Paul, talking about a sad one. Old boy addicted to that glass pipe. That was called Ellery. And then, yeah, Dire Straits. Ended it all with Heavy Fuel. Mm-hmm. Yep, got it. So, this one goes out to all our southern boys out there. Yeah. In Virginia swamps, Louisiana swamps, all the way down Georgia, Mississippi, Alabama. How about some Lynyrd Skynyrd there? Swamp music, yeah.

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1: Hello, this is DJ John with the Pet Pals Pet Report. Well, meet Waylon. Waylon is most likely a border collie crossed with a lot of other dogs. He is 10 months old and has the best smile ever. Waylon came to the shelter having never been walked on a leash, never been for a car ride, and never had really been socialized properly. Since Pet Pals has had him, he is doing much better, though. He does take a while to warm up to you, but once he does, look out. He'll crawl right into your lap. Waylon now enjoys walks, enjoys his new friends, and is learning so much from the Pet Pals trainer. A world that was once scary has now turned into a playground for Waylon. You can come to the Grand County Animal Shelter Monday through Friday, 10 to 4, to meet this handsome man. It is always best to call first, though, to make an appointment. Also, for more information on Waylon, go to gcpetpals.org or call the shelter at 970-887-2988. 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
2: Well, absolutely fabulous. Yes, indeedy doodah. Yeah, sitting in for the Rodcaster. I don't think he's coming in, a little under the weather, as I understand it. Hopefully it's nothing major, just a little sniffle here and there. Get better, buddy. Come in and pull that garage door up. I'm used to sitting at home listening to you. All righty. We opened that last set with a little Lynyrd Skynyrd. Yeah, swamp music, love that. And then the beautiful Miss Peggy Lee. Yeah, the tavern. And then another beautiful voice that I love so much. In fact, she reminds me so much of Natalie Merchant. I might have to play some Natalie Merchant. And that is Edie Purcell. Doing nothing. Man, that just melts my heart. Anyway, enough about the noise. What do you say we play a little Rufus Payne? This one's by a gentleman. Kind of a... he's straightforward like me. I'm sure he gets himself in trouble by speaking his mind, but when you're born that way, you're born that way. Ain't nothing you can do about it. This is Rufus Payne. Tennessee Jet is the artist. Tennessee Jet with a T, not a D.

a Tuesday in Nashville, Tennessee. An Alabama man holding a banjo, he laid it all out for me. Said they found him in the alley

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Not sure what's going on here. I pushed play, but it's not playing. It's got little lines saying it's supposed to be playing. Let's see here. Mighty peculiar, mama. All right, let's hit this one and see what happens. Hey, crazy. My goodness, I just don't know what to do. Papa's in a pickle. All right, let's see. I'm going to do this, see what happens. My goodness. You got me. Okie dokie. Well, that's not happening. I'm trying to get some Natalie Merchant on. And just doesn't seem to be happening. What's going on here? Let's try this one. All righty. Yeah, give me Carnival.

0: Oh, right, a Rooney.
1: My apologies for that last little oopsie, but I know what I did wrong. I'm not going to tell you because it's rookie stuff. But that's all right. I'll tell you what I can do. I can tell you about that last set. We opened it up with Tennessee Jet, J-E-T, not to be confused with that old classic dead Tennessee Jet. No, sir. And then Natalie Merchant, Carnival. I was going for the old, Which Side Are You On, the old Union protest song. It goes back, I believe it's a traditional. I mean, that goes back to Pete Seeger and before. So anyway, butchered that all to Hades. So that's okay. Contrary to popular belief, I am human. So, being human and all, I'm going with some Connie Francis, man, because I dig this chick. Another one of them beautiful female voices.

It is 2 minutes past the 19th hour on the 26th of September. That's correct. And by the 19th hour, whoa, now, yeah, getting ahead of yourself, boy. So, yeah, what I was trying to say was it's 2 minutes past the 19th hour. That's 7 hours. That's post-meridian. That's correct. And you are listening to KFFR Winter Park and KWTR in Fraser. And I got to get out of here soon because I must be getting tired. I'm butchering it all to pieces here. It looks like a slaughterhouse. Anyway, so I'll tell you what we are going to do. Oopsie, almost made another boo-boo. So what we are going to do is listen to some Ray Wiley Hubbard, because we just got finished hearing Connie Francis, Who's Sorry Now. So this is Ray Wiley Hubbard, Bad on Forts. I can relate. I've trashed a few Dodgers in my day.

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2: Well, splendid. All righty. I got to get rolling here soon, but I got a couple more left in me there. E-Block Blue, let's see. I believe we started that last set with Connie Francis, the beautiful voice. Who's sorry now, huh? And then, yeah, you know I love him, Ray Wiley Hubbard. Bad on Fords. All righty. Then Michael O'Neill. Yeah, I love him as well. Fort Worth was the name of that one, Fort Worth. And then we ended that set with Slade Cleaves doing Drunken Barber's Hand. Yeah, sounds about right, huh? All right, we got to get out of here, man. We're going to leave you with some Levon Helms, huh? And little Anna Lee, Levon Helm. Enjoy it. Enjoy your evening. All righty. Remember, got to go to church in the morning. Don't want to be too hungover. Keep it in mind.

0: Welcome in to Into the Spectrum with DJ Dom and DJ Charlie Bear. The time is 8 o'clock, and you're listening to KFFR Winter Park and KWTR Fraser. We're here tonight to give you some good tunes to sing or dance to. It's Saturday night, so we're definitely leaning into the Saturday night vibes tonight, and here to give you some fun songs on our show In the Spectrum.
1: That's right. It's Saturday night. We're going to turn up the vibes a little bit, so I guess we can get into it. Or
0: yeah, lock in. So we heard on KFFR that you know, there's too many deep cuts, so we're going against the grain tonight a little bit with the deep cuts, and we've got something special for you.
1: Yeah, we'll see.
0: So we've got songs that all have had 1 billion streams, so that is, so all songs tonight, you know, we want you guys to sing and have a good time, so 1 billion streams, you're going to know it, you're going to dance to it, and you probably have some good memories listening to these songs too. So take a trip down memory lane with us, and we'll get things going.

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1: All right, Grant County and everyone listening on KFFR.org, any of our East Coast friends, anyone tuning in, thanks for rocking with us late out there, but you're here with us tonight. And so we just heard from some great female pop vocalist, Dua Lipa levitating the Swedish group ABBA with Dancing Queen, Ponda Replay from Rihanna, and Adore You from Harry Styles. So hopefully you guys are enjoying the vibes that we're putting out there tonight on your Saturday night. So we're playing songs from the 1 billion club tonight. So songs that have had 1 billion streams. And it wouldn't be complete without a song by Drake. But DJ Charlie Bear, do you know why One Dance is a special song?
2: I sure do. It's the first song to reach 1 billion streams. So we have to include Drake in this.
1: Of course. And in 2015, it took an average of nearly 7.5 years for a song to reach 1 billion streams. And today, this is from 2025, now it takes just 197 days, so just under 200 days to reach a billion streams. So really speaks to how we're listening to music nowadays. So here we go, One Dance.

0: Welcome back. It is DJ Dom and DJ Charlie Bear. You're listening to Into the Spectrum. And tonight we are taking you through the songs that have had 1 billion streams. So the iPod, it's on shuffle tonight.
1: Correct. What did we just play, actually?
0: We just played... We started off with the first song to hit 1 billion streams with Drake and One Dance, and then we stepped into the Pink Pony Club from Chapel Roan, a classic from Justin Bieber, Baby, and then Nueve Yo from Bad Bunny. So they're all legends in the billion streams club. So... thanks for tuning in. We're going to kick it to our underwriters and then back to the tunes.
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1: When lights go out, KFFR and KWTR plan to stay on. 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

0: This is DJ Charlie Bear. The time is 9:01 and you are listening to KFFR Winter Park and KWTR Fraser. Hey everybody. So right at the top of the hour, we're going to go ahead and talk about the weather for tomorrow. It's a little bit hard to say. It might be a lot like today. A little cooler in the morning, mid 60s and sunny. So just get out and enjoy those fall foliage of what we have left.
1: You think there's going to be any crazy fog like there was today?
0: Quite possibly. I thought I saw snow in the distance.
1: You know we're entering spooky season when that's the case. Even speaking of spooky season, full moon tonight.
0: I'm not 100% sure if it actually is a full moon, but it looked like a full moon.
1: Definitely spooky.
0: So... did you have a fun fact for us, DJ Dom?
1: Yeah.
0: Or not quite yet?
1: Yeah, so there is a little bit. I know tonight we're playing songs that have had a billion streams, so we were in the Billion Streams Club. And there is a little bit of science behind what makes popular songs so catchy. So some of these songs, they share a common trait, and a lot of them tend to be written in the key of C or C sharp and D.
0: D flat,
1: yeah.
0: Mm-hmm.
1: And they have a BPM of around 118. So I know 120 BPMs, that kind of syncs up with your heart. I know that's why a lot of dance music is, you know, between 120 and 130 BPMs. So that is the Goldilocks zone for music to become popular and to really resonate with a lot of people. So these next two are right along that, right in that same key and kind of in that 120 BPM range.
0: Let's get into it.

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3: Hello, this is DJ John with the Pet Pals Pet Report. Well, meet Waylon. Waylon is most likely a border collie crossed with a lot of other dogs. He is 10 months old and has the best smile ever. Waylon came to the shelter having never been walked on a leash, never been for a car ride, and never had really been socialized properly. Since Pet Pals has had him, he is doing much better, though. He does take a while to warm up to you, but once he does, look out. He'll crawl right into your lap. Waylon now enjoys walks, enjoys his new friends, and is learning so much from the Pet Pals trainer. A world that was once scary has now turned into a playground for Waylon. You can come to the Grand County Animal Shelter Monday through Friday, 10 to 4, to meet this handsome man. It is always best to call first, though, to make an appointment. Also, for more information on Waylon, go to gcpetpals.org or call the shelter at 970-887-2988. 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
1: Wow, wow, wow. That's one of my favorite moments on KFFR is the pet report. And it's extra special today because this morning we attended the grand opening of the new location for Grand County Pet Pals.
2: Yeah, it was really special, and the new facility is going to be really, really amazing for dogs and volunteers, everyone. That's,
1: cats, too.
2: Cats, too. Let's not forget them. And, you know, Waylon's going to be moving in there soon if he doesn't find his forever home.
1: So that was really, really fun way to spend our Saturday morning. Just to recap what we've got playing, we played all the way back to Daft Punk's Get Lucky, then Bourne's Electric Love, One Direction Night Changes, Calvin Harris Feels So Close to You, my personal favorite Taylor Swift Look What You Made Me Do, REM Losing My Religion, and finally Four Non-Blondes What's Up. So we've got about 45 minutes left of our time with you, so we're going to keep playing.

0: And we just can't stop playing hit after hit over here in the KFFR studio. It's DJ Dom next to DJ Charlie Bear. And it is 9:30. And you're listening to In the Spectrum with DJ Dom and DJ Charlie Bear. We're going through all... The iPod is on shuffle tonight, and we're going through all songs that have a billion streams. So no deep cuts. We're giving you all the hits and a lot of legends on the playlist tonight. So we just heard Million Dollar Baby, Tommy Richmond, Luther by Kendrick Lamar with SZA. Sugar, We're Going Down, Fall Out Boy, and We Can't Stop by Miley Cyrus. So those last two were very nostalgic for us. Definitely just growing up, going to school, jamming out to some angsty Fall Out Boy. So hope you guys are enjoying it out there, and we're going to kick it to some underwriting and get back to the tunes. We've got about 30 minutes left. And we've been enjoying it in here, so.
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1: Yep, the time is 10 o'clock, and you're listening to KFFR Winter Park and KWTR Fraser. This concludes things for Into the Spectrum with DJ Dom and DJ Charlie Bear.
0: Thanks for listening, everybody. I know I had fun in the studio tonight. Hopefully you did as well. DJ Dom will be back this Tuesday from 9 to 11.
1: I'll be back this Tuesday, 9 to 11. We'll kind of be going with a vibe that's a little bit more alternative-based and kind of get into some grittier stuff because the weather and changing season does make me think of that. But Saturday night, we sung a lot here in the studio. Maybe it was a good thing you couldn't hear it because...
0: So, anything last things to say before? We got 13 hours until the Bills play. Go Bills.
1: Yeah, go Bills. So that was no skips, no filler, just a billion stream thrillers.

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Oh yes, well, the morning's so bright and the lamb is the light, and the night is as black

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0: worse part of doing anything with today than it ever has been.
1: Is Maybell going to record some, Bill? Huh?
2: Doc, I think we're going to do one more.
1: Okay, good deal. What shall we do then? I got to work on this in a little. I don't know if I can get through it. I wanted to do it today. It's called Down Yonder. It was recorded a long time ago by Gid Tanner and the Skillet Lickers. How does it go, Vassar?

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1: I come from a family of four boys. My oldest brother, Dave, and then Douglas, and me, and little Bill. Little Bill's 6'8". I used to beat him up when he was little, and I'm sorry for that now. Our dad was a tool and die maker at the American Can Company in Maywood, Illinois. So he didn't get a whole lot of vacation, but he would save his money and take us for a weekend trip sometime. No place in particular. He'd just make sure that the Holiday Inn had a swimming pool. So he would stay up pretty late the night before we'd leave and have his road maps out and a couple of quarts of beer, and he'd draw a big circle on it so he wouldn't have to pass the same place twice. Our mother didn't think that our dad was the best driver in the world. He always took the scenic routes, which meant two-lane highways, and inevitably we'd find ourselves behind a semi. So he'd pull out to pass it, and of course there'd be another one coming at us. Our mother would go, "My God, Bill, you're gonna kill every one of us." And me and my brothers would look at each other in the back seat and go, "Well, that woman's never lied to us before." Here's a story of a man and his family and a big trip that they took. I heard all about it in a restaurant, and I read it in a history book. They rented a car at the Erie Canal, but the car didn't have no brake. 7 miles to power, my God, this car is gonna fall into the bottomless lake.

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And if you don't, then you better have a good moral to the story. Here's the moral to the story.

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We're real thankful to get to come up here and play with him. We're ALO and our friend Leslie Gray.

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I tell you, I fought tougher men, but I really can't remember when. He kicked like a mule and he bit like a crocodile. I heard him laugh and then I heard him cussing. He went for his gun and I pulled mine first. He stood there looking at me and I saw him smile. He said, son, this world is rough, and if a man's gonna make it, he's gotta be tough. And I know I wouldn't be there to help you along. So I give you that name and I said goodbye. I knew you'd have to get tough or die. And it's that name that helped to make you strong. Yeah. He said, now you just fought one hell of a fight, and I know you hate me and you got the right to kill me now, and I wouldn't blame you if you do. But you ought to thank me before I die for the gravel in your guts and the spit in the eye, cause I'm the that named you Sue. Yeah, what could I do? What could I do?

0: Think about him now and then, every time I try and every time I win. 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

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Although she's been a real pal, and she answered to all my calls. Although she's been a real pal, and she answered to

that Bloodhound Gang's record's called One Fierce Beer Coaster. And on the front of the record, there's a picture of a beer coaster. So the record looks like a beer coaster! That's some funny fucking shit, motherfucker. That shit's whack. That shit's funny. That shit's funny and whack. Oh my god! Woo! Woohoo!

And good morning, everybody. This is DJ Massey here on KFFR. You're listening to DJ Massey's Mashup. I'll be here with you guys partying it on until 10 a.m. today. I'm covering for the first hour of DJ Dave's set. He is on vacation. So I will be here for you guys for the next 3 hours. And we got a sizzling Sunday morning set up for you guys. And I hope you have fun. Good morning, everybody.

and top of the morning to all of you here in Grand County. Again, my name is DJ Massey. I am here with you guys until 10 a.m. today, not 9 a.m., because guess what? I'm covering for a little bit of DJ Dave's show this morning since he is on vacation. And guys, you are listening to KFFR Winter Park at 88.3 FM. We are Grand County Community Radio, located at the headwaters of the Colorado River and streaming worldwide at kffr.org. Y'all, it's been a busy week. We just finished up homecoming week with my daughter, and she had her first homecoming dance last night. And honestly, I guess it was her first date too. So she had a young man escort her or go with her to homecoming. So she had a great time. They topped off the evening at a local all-night diner. I guess I'll remain anonymous, but you can guess which yellow sign it is. And they seemed to have a good time. Sounds like everything was successful. She got ready with her friends and had a good pre-game match. I don't know what you'd call it. They got ready together, so I don't know what you'd call that, if it was the equivalent of a sports match. Pre-game show, I guess. We did some pictures, beautiful background out there in the Kincarrow Valley where one of her friends lived, and then they went to Chili's. And then we met the young gentleman at school and took some pictures, and they went to the dance. So overall, a very successful week, but boy, this mama's tired, and working in the school also, it was just a long, long week, y'all, but it was so much fun. They had our school that I work at, shout out to Denver Christian High School in Lakewood, Colorado. They do all sorts of crazy things during the week. They have lip sync battles. They have boat races. We have a little pond there. Gosh, there's just so many things that they do. They decorate their breakout spaces, and we topped it off with a parade. Who, DJ Massey, was in the parade this year and got to take a little spin in the Corvette with the student body president. So that was kind of fun. So anyways, I'm here with you guys now. It is 7 a.m. on the nose here on Sunday, September 27th. And it feels all about fall outside, y'all. It was still dark when I came in, and I got to say, it was beautiful. I could see just the moonlight shining off of some of the golden leaves there coming across the pass this morning. So just glorious. I hope you guys will stay with me. I'll be here until 10 o'clock, like I said. Thanks for joining me.

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0: And that last song was Tucker Wetmore with Sunburn. Before that, we had Jamiroquai with Canned Heat, the Chemical Brothers' Star Guitar. We had Miss Selena with Como la Flor. Hopefully I say that right. I can't always pronounce things correctly, so forgive me. Before that, we had Alice in Chains, Nutshell, Enigma with Sadness, and as we always start, the mashup, Mandisa and Toby Mac with Good Morning. And good morning to all of you out there in Grand County and to all of you listening everywhere worldwide that KFFR reaches. It is 7:30 here in Fraser, Colorado, at the headwaters of the Colorado River. Thanks for joining me today. We're going to have a good time. I know it. Are you guys up and jazzed? Get up, shake out those cobwebs, and come hang out with me.
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0: All right. Sounds like they're having a good time with that internship program. I enjoy hearing what the kids are doing. All right. It's a sad day for baseball, guys. Yesterday, one of the greats, Justin Verlander, had his last Major League Baseball start. And the reason I bring this up is because my dad was a huge Detroit Tigers fan, and he really, really admired Justin Verlander. So the 43-year-old pitched his last starting game yesterday. He ends his career with 557 career starts with a 266-159 record and a 3.33 ERA. Amazing. He's one of two players to all-time win the Rookie of the Year, MVP, and Cy Young Award in their careers. He's one of 11 pitchers of all-time to win at least three Cy Young Awards, and one of seven to win Cy Young Award in both leagues. That's pretty impressive. And how about baseball with their stats? And I'll give you one more. So he's the eighth in MLB history in strikeouts with 3,560. Man, what a career for that guy. And we wish him well. He's going to be missed if you're a baseball fan. And certainly I will miss him just because I always followed him because my dad liked him. So here's to Justin Verlander and to retirement. Hopefully he has a good time with his family.

0: It's time for the Grand County Fishing Report. Fall is in the air, the elk are bugling, and aspens are changing. With the change in season comes cooler water and active fish. Be sure to get out, wet a line, and experience one of our favorite times of the year. With a little luck, it won't be long before we have snow in the forecast. Here is the latest conditions report. Lake Granby, Sunset Boat Ramp is open 6 a.m. to 8 p.m. Water level is 41 feet below full. Lake trout fishing is good. Look for them in 65 to 100 feet of water. Darker glow-colored grubs tipped with fresh bait or a glow-colored jigging spoon are a good lure choice. Grand Lake, boat ramps are open 6 a.m. to 8 p.m. Fishing for rainbow trout has been good. Target the inlet areas with a castmaster or hothead leech drifted in the current. Williams Fork River below the dam has been flowing around 100 CFS this past week. Good fishing in the cooler water. Midge, leech, and egg patterns have been working well. That concludes today's report. Good luck out there, anglers. The Fishing Report is sponsored by Fishing with Bernie Guide Service. Learn more at fishingwithbernie.com.
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3: All right, it's time for a little check-in with you guys. How are we doing out there? Hopefully you guys are getting up, getting ready for the day, whatever you've got planned, whether it's church or errands or absolutely nothing. Maybe you're going fishing. Either way, turn up the music because I've got the good stuff playing today. Make sure that you stay right here on KFFR 88.3 with yours truly, DJ Massey. And crank up the mashup where we play just a little bit of everything. And this last set proves that. The last song that we played was by Moonlight. It was a remix of Long Cool Woman. Before that, we had Mark D with Bloodsport. I gotta say, Bloodsport, best Jean-Claude Van Damme movie ever. If you've not seen it, do yourself a favor, go check it out. But that was the theme song to that movie. And then we started out that set with Rob Bass and DJ Easy Rock with It Takes Two. Next song, it's going to be crazy, guys, because we're mashing it up really good. The next song is going to be completely different. I bet you've heard this one, Simply Irresistible by Robert Palmer.

I'll tell you who's got the looks that kill. It is my friend Sandra, all the way from the Netherlands, listening to KFFR radio here in Grand County. How's that for worldwide folks all the way on the other side of the world? I miss and love you, girl. Thanks for listening. And this next song is by request going out to Mike in Arkansas listening this morning. Guys, we are worldwide this morning, and we are taking it to the world here on KFFR with DJ Massey's Mashup. This song going out to Mike. It's Van Halen, Jamie's Cryin'.

And of course, that is Van Halen. Jamie's crying, of course, going out to my cousin, Mike, who is building his bunkie just north of Conway, Arkansas, listening to KFFR here in Winter Park. We are Grand County Community Radio, located at the headwaters of the Colorado River. 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Y'all, it looks like it's going to be a pretty nice day today. Currently, it looks like 36 degrees currently. Slight chance of showers between noon and 3, then a chance of showers and thunderstorms after 3. With some increasing clouds, today's high near 69. We're going to have calm winds becoming southwest to 7 miles per hour this afternoon. Looks like chance of precipitation is going to be about 30%. Looks like the showers will kind of taper off before 9 o'clock. It'll be partly cloudy. Tonight's low around 37. The rest of the week looks to be either the low 50s or just right around 60, it looks like. 60 tomorrow, 57 on Tuesday, probably the highest chance of precipitation was 70. Wednesday will be 61, and Thursday, nice and clear with 61 again. So it's looking pretty good here in the old high country. If you're getting out and doing some leaf peeping today, from what I could tell in the dark when I was driving up here, it looks pretty. So get out there, get your pictures, get out in the forest and just enjoy fall, because it isn't going to last, because you know snow's going to be a coming, guys, for sure. It's getting crispy out there. Hopefully this year, I'm really hoping we get some good snow. Don't you guys? Last year was kind of disappointing with the snow. And after the fishing report, it sounds like Lake Granby's down 41 feet. Holy moly. We got to get some water around here, y'all. Hopefully, that's what will happen during the winter here. So, anywho, you're listening to DJ Massey. It is 8:01 a.m. here on this glorious Sunday, September 27th. This is the last Sunday in September, y'all. It went quick, didn't it? I think it went quick. We're going to be in October this week, and honestly, it's my favorite month. It's got all of the cool stuff. It's got fall. It's got the transition of the leaves, kind of getting crispy. I can get my hoodies back out and start wearing some cooler weather stuff. Maybe I won't sweat to death all the time. But at the end, my favorite holiday. It is Halloween. Yes, DJ Massey absolutely loves Halloween. I'm already starting to figure out, what should I wear for Halloween? I don't know yet. Do you have an idea for me? You can give me a call, or you can tell me on the request line, 970-726-5337. Tell me what you think I should be. I guess I could always go as a radio DJ, right? Yeah, that sounds pretty good. I could probably pull that off, don't you think?

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4: I just love hearing about all of these internships. My daughter is getting up there in the high school, and I think at least at her high school, she'll be able to do some internships starting when she's a junior. So I'll be looking forward to that. Maybe she'll be doing veterinary stuff. I don't know. We'll see. That last song that we heard was David Byrne with I Want to Dance with Somebody. That song obviously made famous originally by Whitney Houston. And David Byrne, obviously famous because of Talking Heads. Before that, we had some new music that just dropped September 18th from Miley Cyrus off of her new 10th studio album, Bass Persuades. That song was titled Let's Get Married, and obviously by Miley Cyrus. Before that, we were Rocking the Beer Gut by Trailer Choir. I got to see them with Toby Keith in concert. I think it was, man, I know it's not called Fiddler's Green anymore, but I think back then it was called Fiddler's Green, and I got to see that with my mom. Hi, Mom. I know she's listening out in Aurora. And my sister-in-law and her mom years ago, so that was a fun one. So Trailer Choir, check them out. Before that, we had By Request by Mike. We had Van Halen, Jamie's Crying. Motley Crue, Looks That Kill. And we started that really long set with Simply Irresistible by Robert Palmer. We are still cruising along on DJ Massey's mashup. Time is 8:17. We're going to keep the party going, y'all.

That's right. Don't mess around with the Spaceballs, y'all. That song, of course, from the movie Spaceballs, the original, is really good. But there is a new release, a sequel, Spaceballs 2, the new one. It is scheduled for release on April 23rd of next year. The producer, the amazing Mel Brooks, is back. And I do believe filming has wrapped up. Mel Brooks revises his role as Yogurt, and Rick Moranis is back as Lord Dark Helmet, as well as Bill Pullman as Lone Star, Daphne Zuniga as Princess Vespa, and Lewis Pullman, who is Bill Pullman's son. You guys probably have seen him in Top Gun Maverick. He is Prince Starburst, who is Queen Vespa's son. I can't wait to see this, you guys, because Spaceballs is one of my all-time favorite movies. There's some pretty good quotes in there, and I can't say them on the radio, but it instantly puts me in a better mood to hear and watch Spaceballs, to hear that song make me laugh. That song was, of course, called Spaceballs by Majestica. Before that, we had Cyndi Lauper with Shebop, No Doubt with Hello Good, and we started that set with My Body Isn't Ready by Somber. This next song is definitely one that puts me in a good mood, because Depeche Mode always puts me in a good mood. This next song kind of reminds me of a great summer road trip. I've seen Depeche Mode many, many times at Red Rocks. I've also seen them in Las Vegas, and their music always has a way of taking me back to the good times. This next song is a mix, Never Let Me Down Again by Depeche Mode.

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1: It's time for the Grand County Fishing Report. Fall is in the air, the elk are bugling, and aspens are changing. With the change in season comes cooler water and active fish. Be sure to get out, wet a line, and experience one of our favorite times of the year. With a little luck, it won't be long before we have snow in the forecast. Here is the latest conditions report. Lake Granby, Sunset Boat Ramp is open 6 a.m. to 8 p.m. Water level is 41 feet below full. Lake trout fishing is good. Look for them in 65 to 100 feet of water. Darker glow-colored grubs tipped with fresh bait or a glow-colored jigging spoon are a good lure choice. Grand Lake, boat ramps are open 6 a.m. to 8 p.m. Fishing for rainbow trout has been good. Target the inlet areas with a Castmaster or hothead leech drifted in the current. Williams Fork River below the dam has been flowing around 100 CFS this past week. Good fishing in the cooler water. Midge, leech, and egg patterns have been working well. That concludes today's report. Good luck out there, anglers. 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
2: And my little PSA, make sure you wear a hat and sunscreen because you don't want to get burned when you're outside recreating or fishing. That last song was Metallica, Fade to Black, one of my favorite Metallica songs of all time. And that song before, Depeche Mode, Never Let Me Down Again, the Eric Prydz remix. It is 8:49 here. You're listening to DJ Massey's Mashup on this beautiful Sunday, September 27th, the last Sunday in September. Y'all have me for another hour. Can you believe that? DJ Dave is on vacation. So I will be taking over the first hour of his show, and I got good tunes still in the queue for you. I got some music coming up for Richard and Aurora wants to hear some Hendrix, so we'll get that on here shortly. So stay tuned. Keep your dial right here to KFFR 88.3 and let me know if you want to hear anything. You can call the request line at 970-726-5337. 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

Will you eat that there snack cracker in your special outfit for me, please?

And good morning, everybody. This is DJ Massey. I am in for DJ Dave today. He is on vacation. And I wanted to welcome all of our KWTR listeners. I hope you had a good morning and that you enjoyed our programming this morning. And you are listening to KFFR Winter Park and KWTR Fraser. 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I will be with you guys for the next hour, so thanks for joining me. I'm continuing my program this morning. I usually am on from 7 to 9 a.m., so you can always catch me on Sunday mornings before DJ Dave, and I hope you do. We've got a good bunch of music in store for you guys for the next hour. And we are going to hang out and talk to the Friends of Berthoud Pass who are up at the top of the pass today doing some cleanup. So we'll throw that to them a little later on in the program. So thanks for joining me. I'm so glad you are here. We're going to kick this off right with a little 80s rock.

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2: 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I'm from California, visited here since 1953. 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
3: And I do agree, we do have the best radio station and the best DJs in the world. And I know that I've had people from all over the world listening this morning. I started my show at 7 this morning, and I've had listeners from not only here in Grand County, but across Colorado in Aurora, all the way out to Arkansas and beyond into the Netherlands this morning. So we are definitely making the rounds around the world, and we thank you all for listening. I am DJ Massey in for DJ Dave this morning. The time is now 9:17 on this Sunday, September 27th, the last Sunday in September, I should say. And I am honored to be hanging out with you guys for the next hour. That last song was A Tribe Called Quest, Can I Kick It? And we started off my set with Nick Kershaw, Wouldn't It Be Good? This next song you might recognize from Lilo and Stitch, which is a favorite of my youngest daughter, Fenna. Check it out.

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4: 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In-studio seating is limited, so please RSVP at kffr.org if you want to attend. The forum will be held on October 8th from 5 to 6 p.m.
5: All right, guys, did you know that KFFR has an Adopt the Highway section on Berthoud Pass? Well, now you do. And today, KFFR is joining the nonprofit group Friends of Berthoud Pass for their annual cleanup celebration, annual cleanup in celebration of National Public Lands Day. And I want to toss it over to the top of Berthoud Pass right now, and let's hear from those who are up at Berthoud Pass. Can you guys hear me?
6: We sure can. Thank you so much, DJ Massey. I am joined here with Brian Pollock, a former board member and maybe still on the board for Friends of Berthoud Pass. How are you doing today, Brian?
7: I'm doing great. Thanks.
6: So tell us a little bit about Friends of Berthoud Pass. What's your mission? What do you guys do up here on a regular basis?
7: So we have existed for about 22, 23 years as a grassroots avalanche education group promoting safety in the backcountry at Berthoud Pass. So throughout the year, we teach about 15 to 20 classroom sessions. We have virtual, so we have online ones that people can attend, as well as classroom and in-person. We teach up and down the Front Range. We get up to Leadville, Summit County, and of course, the Fraser Valley as well. We reach about 1,500 people. And, you know, attending our classroom session enables you the ability to sign up for our on snow session, which is in February. It's a whole day out on snow here on Berthoud Pass with our classroom instructors, and we walk through a full day of avalanche, what's like to tour in the backcountry, you know, and touring with people that are super experienced. Our team, we've acquired a great team of backcountry users that like really enjoy the experience of teaching it to new users. And, you know, we get existing users as well here in the backcountry, you know, on Berthoud Pass. You know, we try and focus on, you know, our classroom, which is free. And like I said, like I was telling you earlier, you know, our on snow session is free as well. So everything we do is free to the public. You know, big thing is we want to start people's journey or act as a refresher for those people that are traveling in the backcountry, you know, to work on their avalanche skills, to kind of get, you know, get their avalanche brain going again for the season. You know, of course, we're huge fans of the CAIC and what they do for the general public, you know, putting out the avalanche report on a daily basis.
6: Yeah, well, that's we actually run the CAIC report every morning on KFFR, so people can know what's happening in the backcountry. So if someone maybe is new to backcountry touring and hasn't really understood or doesn't understand the importance of avalanche safety, what would be your pitch to them?
7: Education, right? You know, first off, you know, you need to have the gear, you know, and really you need the education on top of that. The gear only works if you pair it with the education, you know. And also, once you have the education, you need to practice with it. You know, I've been in the backcountry for 24 years. You know, I continue to practice my skills, work with the beacon, work with our team, you know, to actually get those, like, you know, to get that rote memory down, like used to pulling out your gear, getting out your shovel and your probe in emergency situations. You know, a lot of times that stuff is not, you know, stuff that people put in their pack and they don't practice actually deploying it, you know, and, you know, it's also a super important skill. So, you know, pairing the education with the skills and practice, you know, if you want to be a backcountry user, you know, you kind of have to commit some time to it, you know, to be safe.
6: Absolutely. Well, I'm talking with Brian Pollock. He works with the Friends of Berthoud Pass. We are up here at the top of Berthoud. And what are we doing up here today?
7: So we're at our 10th, version of the Berthoud Pass trash cleanup. So we have some, we partner with a couple different organizations like KFR and come up here and promote it to the public and try and have people come up and kind of have a pre-winter Earth Day and clean up trash on the pass. So we've already been pretty successful. We already got like a fair amount of trash here, but it's been very successful for the past 10 years, you know, and we like doing it and we like seeing the public come out and help us clean up the pass.
6: Now, so everybody who's up here volunteering and cleaning up, are they part of Friends of Berthoud Pass or how's that working?
7: So, you know, we put out on our social channels like that we are doing this. So we have people that are just, you know, fans of, you know, follow us on social media, came up to help, as well as a bunch of our team members are here as well, and as well as you guys from KFFR.
6: Awesome. Well, I see a lot of bags. People are actually on Berthoud itself, on the mountain, going all around, picking up. Are you doing any pickup along the highways as well?
7: Absolutely. We've been sending people down both sides of the pass on either side of the road, picking up trash. And, you know, we'll probably have a little bit of a contest here in a bit to see what was the most interesting piece of trash that got brought back. We got a fair amount of, you know, old snow poles and looks like somebody's dragging a sign back up here. And
6: Yeah. Is that a cast iron pot I see over there?
7: That does look like an old cast iron pot. Yeah. So we're, you know, but we're getting it out of here too, which
6: awesome.
7: Is great to see.
6: So fundraising for Friends of Berthoud Pass, the money that you guys raise, what does that go towards? Is it all towards education and the classes?
7: Yeah. So we use, you know, the fundraising that we do is to help promote, you know, obviously the equipment that we need to put on our classes. You know, we have a lot of great partners around the Front Range that donate their time and space to allow us to have the classrooms at their places at their works. And then we take that money and we kind of put it back into our organization to further educate our people. We just sent one of our team members last year to take his pro level one. So it's like our first pro level one guy that we've had in a while. And, you know, we're pushing our people to get their level twos, companion rescues. You know, we partially reimburse everybody for, you know, continuing their education as well within our team.
6: Awesome. So again, I've been talking with Brian Pollock. He is with Friends of Berthoud Pass. When's your first educational session coming up?
7: So we're working on our classroom schedule right now. We'll probably have it out here in the beginning of October. Go to berthoudpass.org. You can follow us there. We'll have all of our events posted there. You can sign up. You can also follow us. You know, generally, Instagram is one of our best places to follow us.
6: Awesome. Well, we will be cleaning up our section up here as well. So if you see anybody that you know, give us a honk. And thanks for everything you do for Berthoud Pass, Brian.
7: Great. Thank you, Ryan.
6: Back to you, DJ Massey.
5: All right. Thanks for that. And thanks for everybody that is up at the top of Berthoud Pass cleaning up today. I know it needs it. And I know that all of you guys are doing wonderful things for our community by cleaning that up. That last song was by request. That was Alka Yaganik. I believe that was, she is a Bollywood performer. That was Dilbar Dilbar. Before that, we had Michael Jackson, Human Nature, and we started off that set with Wynonna Judd with Burning Love. This next song here, we'll switch gears just a little bit. If you guys have ever heard me on the radio before, you'll know that old DJ Massey mashes it up, so I don't play the same genres of music twice in a row. So it gets a little bit funky around here and a little bit mashed up, which that's my shtick. So hopefully you guys will join me next Sunday from 7 to 9. I know it's early, but get up, get a cup of coffee, join me before DJ Dave next Sunday, and I know you guys will have fun. All right, time is now 9:41 on this glorious September 27th, and the Groove Room is up next with Lady Abigail. She'll be coming in here in about 20 minutes. So I've got just a little bit more time on my set here. So if there's anything you want to hear, 970-726-5337.

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3: It's time for the Grand County Fishing Report. Fall is in the air, the elk are bugling, and aspens are changing. With the change in season comes cooler water and active fish. Be sure to get out, wet a line, and experience one of our favorite times of the year. With a little luck, it won't be long before we have snow in the forecast. Here is the latest conditions report. Lake Granby, Sunset Boat Ramp is open 6 a.m. to 8 p.m. Water level is 41 feet below full. Lake trout fishing is good. Look for them in 65 to 100 feet of water. Darker glow-colored grubs tipped with fresh bait or a glow-colored jigging spoon are a good lure choice. Grand Lake, boat ramps are open 6 a.m. to 8 p.m. Fishing for rainbow trout has been good. Target the inlet areas with a Castmaster or hothead leech drifted in the current. Williams Fork River below the dam has been flowing around 100 CFS this past week. Good fishing in the cooler water. Midge, leech, and egg patterns have been working well. That concludes today's report. Good luck out there, anglers. 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
0: And DJ Lady Abigail should be here any moment now to take over and cruise you through the rest of DJ Dave's Sunday Morning with DJ Dave set. I hope you will stay tuned to this station, KFFR and KWTR. Leave your dial right here. We'll be taking you through the day and making sure that you have a good one. This next song is also by request. This one is Prince.

And we got a little funky there with a little Prince this morning. That was by request to Mike and his buddies out there in Conway, Arkansas, jamming and putting up their new bunky house. Before that, we had Enya with Caribbean Blue. By request, we had Alka Yaganik with Dilbar Dilbar. Before that, Michael Jackson, Human Nature, and of course, Wynonna, Burning Love. Guys, I'm out of here. Lady Abigail is up next from the Groove Room. She is in the house and will be taking over. I am DJ Massey. Thanks so much for listening to me all this time this morning. Have a great Sunday, and I will see you guys next Sunday from 7 to 9 for DJ Massey's Mashup. I'll leave you guys with a little Layne Staley, but it's not Layne Staley like you know. It's actually from his Mad Season time instead of Alice in Chains. This is River of Deceit by Mad Season. We'll take care, guys, and we'll see you next week.

Love that. Tone Loc, thank you, DJ Massey, for that one. Folks, you are in the Groove Room now. Lady Abigail here for the next 2 hours. Time is 10 a.m. Mountain, and you are listening to KFFR Winter Park and KWTR Fraser, streaming worldwide. You guys want to know what the weather's doing today? It is going to be beautiful here in the Fraser Valley. We are going to see a high of 69 today. Mostly sunny. Get out there and play. Do some trail work. It is National Land Parks weekend. Get out and do some work on the trails that we're playing in this weekend, too. We're going to see a tonight, low of 37. We got some showers rolling in. There'll be showers here for the next few days. Chance of showers Monday, high of 60, 60% chance of showers. We're going to see a low of 37 Monday night. Again, some more showers are likely. Getting up on Tuesday, high 57. Guess what? Showers. Tuesday night, back down to low of 35. If you still got some plants outside, better get those covered, folks. My deck, my little garden container deck is doing amazing, but I think we're going to have to do some covering of it this week. Wednesday, high of 61, some thunderstorms rolling in. Let's get all the moisture here. Loving it. You know why? Because we're still in some stage one fire restrictions here. Grand County, we have stepped back to stage one fire restrictions. What does that mean? It's dispersed campsites and other open fires outside developed recreation sites are still prohibited, along with those burn barrels. So outdoor smoking is also restricted to designated areas. Open fires in developed campgrounds with those permanently constructed fire grates and at private residence. Those within permanent or portable outdoor fireplaces are allowed under these stage one fire restrictions. You want a complete list of what is and is not covered? Check out gcemergency.com for more info. Lady Abigail in the Groove Room on this lovely Sunday morning. The colors are looking fabulous on the trees. These baskets of gold up here, just loving it. Got some great tunes. Let's listen to some awesome music from the Baptist Generals for you.

0: How about that breakdown for you? That is Old and In the Way. And that's the Old and In the Way breakdown, getting you going on this fine Sunday morning with Lady Abigail in the Groove Room. You also got to hear the song Root Worker's Daughter. Loving that one. Polk County Pagan Market is the artist. Polk County Pagan Market. Loving them. And we kicked off the Groove Room this morning with the Baptist Generals and Turnunders and Overpasses. Loving it.
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0: We are taking it to church this morning. That was Devin Gilfian. Oh, Abby, who is that? I haven't heard of that before. That is Devin. He is touring. He's going to be in Denver October 1st, Bluebird Theater. Go check him out. That's this week, you guys. That's Thursday. He's from Nashville, Tennessee. Loving him. I just discovered him in the last week or so, just seeing what was coming to Denver. And here's Devin. Loving that. He's got a new album that dropped this year. So he is, of course, touring on that. What's the name of that song? IRL, In Real Life. Again, Devin Gilfian, new music coming at you. Lady Abigail in the groove room. Just grooving with you this morning, this great Sunday. Again, with taking it to church, we got Street Corner Preacher, Amos Lee. Gotta love that guy. Singer-songwriter. Did you guys know? Oh, where's Amos living? In the woods, literally. If you Google it, he's in the woods, a secluded area. So he's working on his sound. Used to be in what? West Philly. Shout out to Philly. Loving him. And then you also got to hear in that last set, Oh Death, by Camper Van Beethoven. Shout out to Genevieve, probably in her greenhouse working on her plants. She loves some Camper Van Beethoven. And then kicking that last set off with Stompa. This just awesome, awesome female powerhouse voice, Serena Ryder. We danced to that one in my dance class. It's a good one. Just got to stomp to it. Loving the groove room this morning, you guys. I hope you are out there stomping your feet and getting up and grooving.
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7: Yes.

0: Oh, yeah. Getting a little funky there with some War, the Cisco Kid. Loving that one. Also, new artist to me, Winston Surfshirt. Yeah, Winston Surfshirt. The song Spend My Nights, he's kind of reminiscent of, oh, these Canadian guys that I like, Connor and Nick Price, Connor D, that is, and Nick Price. We also got to hear from them when they're collabing with the Paperboys on the song Talk. Shout out to Gitz and Des and Taryn and Chris listening down in good old Albuquerque this morning after what sounds like a pretty good night. Tuning into the Groove Room today with Lady Abigail. Thanks for listening, everybody. Also started that last set off with, God, just some awesome grooving, some funkiness with Charlie Beal. Loving him. Loving everything he's been putting out. Kind of that electro blues EDM vibe. I'm loving it with Stop Breaking Down Blues. We have more coming for you next. I mean, the hits just keep on coming. Good vibes only today, everybody.
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0: Yeah, a little more grooving with that one with Chuck Prophet. And I bow down to every woman I see. We've got some KFFR DJs hanging out on Berthoud Pass this morning, doing some Berthoud Pass cleanup for us. And we wanted to check in and see how everything's going there up on Berthoud. Hey, guys.
1: All right. Well, thanks so much, DJ Lady Abigail. This is DJ Foz up here. And my favorite thing that I just picked up on the road was a hubcap. I'm going to pass it over to Ali B.
2: Hey, this is Ali B. And actually going along with what DJ Foz just said is, if you are ever in need of any car part, just drive up the pass, stop different places, and I bet you can find it.
3: Thanks, Ali B. This is DJ C-Ray. We are up here on Berthoud Pass. We are actually in the section that CDOT refers to as the bathtub. So look for the KFFR signs next time you're coming up. My favorite piece of trash to pick up, I think we picked up about 7 sardine cans. So I want to know who is eating sardines up here on the pass. And we're passing it over to a special guest appearance.
4: Hi, my name is Byron, and I think the favorite thing that I picked up today was a set of brake shoes off of a truck, so I hope whoever that was made it down.
5: Hey, yo, it's DJ Moxie Maven. I think what my favorite thing was picking out some slimy, lovely plastic out of some water. Nom, nom, nom.
6: Hey, this is DJ Toma. My favorite piece of trash that I picked up was a woman named Wanda.
7: That's a hard one to follow. This is DJ Mo Diddles, and I think my favorite trash was a AAA card. I think a lot of people probably still need that.
1: We do have DJ Pansky out here, but she's still picking up trash. So we're up at the KFFR Adopt a Highway logo celebrating National Public Lands Day. Back over to you, Lady Abigail.
0: Loving it. Appreciate everybody making the trails and the county look beautiful up here. We've got some more beautiful, beautiful music coming up. Boom, boom, boom.

That is some good old Leon Bridges. Loving that. That's off his latest album, just dropped. It's called Happiness Anytime, Part 1. And that song is Light the Way. One of my favorites off the album. Thanks. Shout out to my friend Laura for mentioning Leon's latest. Loving that. The time. It is 11:02 a.m. Mountain. And you are listening to KFFR Winter Park and KWTR Fraser. This is Lady Abigail. I am in the second hour of the Groove Room with you this morning. Thanks for listening. I hope we got you grooving this morning. I'm loving it. It's what a fine Sunday morning. We've got all of our awesome volunteer DJs, a lot of them out on the pass, picking up trash. Thank you guys, making this valley just look amazing. Appreciate everything you're doing. Hope you guys are getting down to the jams this morning.

0: Oh, yeah, that's some Ed Sheeran by request. We do all sorts of pop music here as well. That song is called Don't. Good old Ed. Shout out to Abel listening from Denver this morning. You also got to hear Kelly Clarkson, another request with I Dare You. Getting a little Latin music in here by Kelly. And then Jonas Brothers. Never thought I'd be playing some Jonas, but you know, guys, these are some talented young men, and they have this song, No Time to Talk, and I just love it. We dance to it in dance class, and it just resonates with me. They're all about, I came to dance, no time to talk. That's me, all day, on the dance floor, no time to talk. Loving it, and it's a little Bee Gees inspired that they sampled from the Bee Gees, of course. Gotta love that disco grooving. And then kick that last set off for you with NFC with Rico Coco. Loving them. Just jamming in the groove room today. Stay tuned for more.
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0: Pacific dub for you there with Hold Me Down, given some of those island ocean vibes. Loving it. Also got to hear Mystic Irene with the song Vibe of My Own. Definitely vibing to her this morning. And then some Jungle, loving these guys. They're blowing up with the song Problems. Love this. And, you know, when you're not cruising out at the ocean with the ocean vibes, you can be up on a mountain pass cleaning up some trash for Grand County, like some of our awesome DJs are. I think we've got some DJs ready to interview some folks from HTA.
1: I am ready, Abby.
0: Awesome.
1: This is Allie
2: B.
1: This is Allie B here. Yeah, it's your bestie.
0: Loving it.
1: Yeah, thanks for throwing it over to us. I am here with Lexi with HTA. Lexi, welcome to KFFR.
3: Thanks for having me.
1: Ah, you're welcome. So, Lexi, how long have you been with HTA?
3: This is actually my first summer working with HTA.
1: And what all did you do with them this summer?
3: So I'm on the basic trail maintenance crew, which entails a lot of trail clearing, using chainsaws on a lot of trails, and then in the wilderness areas, we'll do hand saws and crosscut saws. We build bridges, turnpikes, and fixed tread around the county.
1: And are you planning on sticking around with them this winter? Or are you going to have to do something else and then maybe come back?
3: I am just here for the summer, and we'll probably come back next season.
1: Awesome. And were you part of National Public Lands Day yesterday?
3: I was.
1: What did you do?
3: My coworker Rena and I worked with the Forest Service to repair a turnpike over on Creekside. So we fixed a little bit of the wood framing and put in new 4x4s. Because the turnpike has been around since probably the 80s, and we refilled it with some dirt and then also added some culverts underneath to help with drainage.
1: That's amazing. Well done. I picked up trash. So you did a lot more work than I did.
3: No, trash is important to pick up too.
1: It is, but it's a lot easier. I didn't really sweat yesterday. Hey, well, thanks for joining us. Is there anything you'd like to share about HTA in general, or why it's important, or why you liked maybe working there this summer?
3: I love working at HTA. It's so fun to be out on the trails every day. I got to see so many parts of the county that I hadn't seen before, and it's really special to get to work with our volunteers on projects.
1: Awesome. Well, hey, thanks for joining us here on KFFR.
3: Thanks for having me.
1: And Abby, you there?
0: I am here. Lady Abigail in the groove room. Thank you, DJ
1: Lady
0: Allie
1: Abigail,
0: B.
1: Hey. Yep. All right. Allie B signing off here at the top of Berthoud Pass. We're here with the Friends of Berthoud, KFFR, and HTA. So if you're looking for something to do, come help us pick up trash.
0: Loving it. Thank you guys for all your work.
1: Absolutely. Hey, you have a great day.
0: Check you later.
1: All right, bye.
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0: Yeah, some good Sophie Tucker. Love those guys. Seen them a couple times. They've come through Red Rocks. They were just in Red Rocks. Love the duo. Sophie, she's just so talented and beautiful. We would totally be friends if we knew each other. That song, Summer in New York, loving it. You also heard a little sample in there of Tom's Diner. Love that. And then a new artist, Marcin. He goes by one first name, Marcin. Just a virtuoso on the guitar. Sounds a little bit like Rodrigo y Gabriela. And that was the song Carmen, just a famous one. Loving it. If you guys want to check out Marcin, know a little more about him. He is a youngin, 25 years old, hails from Poland. Yeah, Poland. And just that beautiful percussive guitar. And he adds a little modern electronicness to it sometimes. Just a talented young man. Loving that. And then some smooth vibes by Cafe Royale with Horse kicked off that last set here in the Groove Room. Lady Abigail, I've got a few more minutes with you. And then you guys will get to hear from DJ Shady Elm with the Sunnyside Show coming up at noon. Loving that. Thank you for staying with me this morning. Thanks to all of our DJs out on Berthoud Pass doing a cleanup today. We appreciate all of your hard work. Loving it. Hope you guys have been vibing out on the pass to the vibes in the Groove Room. Heading out on the airwaves this morning.
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2: Hello, this is DJ John with the Pet Pals Pet Report. Well, meet Waylon. Waylon is most likely a border collie crossed with a lot of other dogs. He is 10 months old and has the best smile ever. Waylon came to the shelter having never been walked on a leash, never been for a car ride, and never had really been socialized properly. Since Pet Pals has had him, he is doing much better, though. He does take a while to warm up to you, but once he does, look out. He'll crawl right into your lap. Waylon now enjoys walks, enjoys his new friends, and is learning so much from the Pet Pals trainer. A world that was once scary has now turned into a playground for Waylon. You can come to the Grand County Animal Shelter Monday through Friday, 10 to 4, to meet this handsome man. It is always best to call first, though, to make an appointment. Also, for more information on Waylon, go to gcpetpals.org or call the shelter at 970-887-2988. 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

Oh, yeah. A little funky and smooth there with Sakui with the song The Spell. Hope you guys are loving that. Before that, we heard Let Your Body Move. Hope you guys are just jamming out on this lovely Sunday morning in these last few minutes of the Groove Room. Lady Abigail, just spinning the tunes for you this morning. Thank you for joining in. In the house is DJ Shady Elm, and she is going to bring you the Sunnyside Show just here in a few minutes. I've got a couple more to see you out. I hope you all have a great week. Thanks for joining me. Hope you got your booty moving this morning and your toes tapping. And thanks again. I'll be out next week. I'm going to do a little hiking of the Redwoods, and then I'll be back. Hope you guys miss me. Thank you. Great week. And as always, just remember, dance like nobody's watching.

0: Good afternoon. This is DJ Shady Elm coming to you from the sunny side. It's good to be back. I've been gone for a little while, and I'm excited to be back. I have been informed, in case you all don't know, we're doing a cleanup on Berthoud Pass right now, and I will be interrupted in a little while here so we can see how things are going there. But in the meantime, you are listening to KFFR Winter Park at 88.3 FM and KWTR Fraser at 89.1 FM. We are Grand County Community Radio, located at the headwaters of the Colorado River and streaming worldwide at KFFR.org. Coming to you from the sunny side, and I was informed this week that yesterday was our harvest moon, and boy, it was so nice to have a blue sky yesterday. The moon was absolutely gorgeous last night. If you all were not able to see it, try and get out tonight. I think it's supposed to be clear tonight, but we'll listen to some weather and see what we can find out about that. But we will also get to the music here. Well, let's... All right, 104. Let's get here first. 104 is the time. All right, 104. How am I doing? It's actually 12:04. And let's see what the weather has for us right now.
1: Hey there, Grand County. This is JP from Grand County Weather giving you your forecast for Sunday, September 27th. With mostly sunny skies this morning, we do at least see the signs of that moisture starting to head our way a little bit. And going into this afternoon, we will see some chances of showers and storms pop up, especially later in the afternoon into the evening hours. These will be a little bit more scattered in nature, especially over eastern Grand, with light to moderate rain, gusty winds, and some lightning being possible as the day starts to wind down. That'll be our first taste of what is to come tomorrow. While isolated activity is possible overnight tonight into tomorrow morning, the main brunt of moisture will be moving in maybe late morning tomorrow into the early afternoon. And after that, we could either be seeing a persistent or intermittent sort of stream of showers and storms over our area. Those showers and storms, or at least the chances of them, will continue into Tuesday, but it will be a little bit more conditional depending on the track of this system and exactly how far north it is, how far south it is, how fast it's moving. A lot of details are still not exactly nailed down. Bottom line, we will be seeing widespread moisture across our area. At least about a tenth of an inch of rain is expected across the entire county over the next few days. If I could give a general range of precipitation amounts that we could expect across our county over the next few days, I would say maybe a tenth to three quarters of an inch is a pretty good range. Now the more exciting part, snow levels will be sticking at around 12,500 feet or below for the entire duration of the system, so peaks closer to 13,000 feet, I'd say could see up to 1 to 4 inches of heavy wet snow. There are a lot of moving parts with this system, so feel free to tune into my show later today at 3 to 5 p.m. for a little bit more information, or you can check out my Facebook page, Grand County Weather.
0: All right, so we heard it could be cloudy tonight. So hopefully you did get to see the moon last night. But in case you didn't, let's hear some music that will make us reminisce about it.

0: Sorry to cut into that, but I think we might be ready.
1: You're going to hold that, and then when I'm asking him, you'll pass it, and it's like this.
0: Are we ready to go on, ladies?
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0: Is this DJ C-Ray?
1: This is DJ C-Ray, Shady Elm. How are you?
0: Good. You ready to talk?
1: I am, yeah. So right. I'm up here at... Yeah, are you ready for me?
0: I'm ready. Handing it over.
1: Excellent. All righty. Hello, hello, Grand County. This is DJ C-Ray. So I'm up here at the top of Berthoud Pass today for a continuation of National Public Lands Day. And I am joined by people with the Friends of Berthoud Pass, Devin, the president, and a volunteer named Tommy. Question for you, Devin. Could you please introduce yourself? Tell us a little bit about the event here today.
2: Yeah, sure. Devin Black, president of Friends of Berthoud Pass, and this is our annual trash cleanup. I think we've been doing it for about 10 years consistently. So something fun we like to do, kind of kick off the winter, get people in the mood, and you know, give back to this place that we all spend a lot of time in.
1: Amazing. So explain for our listeners, what is happening here today?
2: Yeah. So we have a bunch of our volunteers, and the fine people here at the radio, Headwaters Trail Alliance, wrapping it into their events over this week, and come up, grab some bags. We have Adopt a Highway for the top mile of the pass, so
1: cool.
2: Just wander around, go find some stuff to pick up and bring it up here for CDOT to take away. So we're a little bit cleaner than we were last year.
1: Absolutely. That's amazing. You've been doing it for so long. And this is a great turnout here today.
2: Yeah, it is. Honestly, I was very pleased when I pulled into the lot and it was full and most people were here to do this. So it's awesome.
1: In typical DJ C-Ray fashion, I got up here a little later than I wanted to and it was packed, but that's a good problem to have. For our listeners that don't know much about Friends of Berthoud Pass, what does your organization do? Tell us a little bit about you.
2: Yeah, so primarily we do free avalanche awareness education. So it's like a 2-hour course, we like to call it. There's no quiz. It's just you come and listen and can ask questions. But we do a bunch, obviously, down in the Front Range of breweries. Do make an effort to try and have one or two up here in Grand County, do a couple in Clear Creek County, a few in Summit County also. So totally free. Come get your knowledge refreshed. Learn some things if you don't know anything. But, we know people are out recreating, and we want to be a good reminder and a good steward on that side as well.
1: Yeah, absolutely. I actually took one of those Avi info sessions down at the Headwaters Center.
2: Yeah.
1: So thank you for making an initiative in Grand County. You know, this is obviously a shared space. So having that education on both sides is incredible.
2: Yeah, absolutely. I mean, we know where we are too, and I'm guilty of being coming up from Denver all the time. So we want to make sure that, you know, we're giving back to both sides of the pass. And, you know.
4: Tunnel trash is picking up the trash.
1: I do not refer to you guys as that, just for what it's worth. So that was Tommy. So Tommy, you volunteer with Friends of Berthoud Pass. What do you do for this organization?
4: Yeah, so I am on the trailhead outreach team. So during the winter, we'll be out here talking about what the avalanche forecast is for the day, trying to remind people that are going out and making sure that people are going out safely. If people are going out without the proper equipment, you know, trying to have a conversation with them and seeing if we can get them going to our classes.
1: That's amazing. Do you love what you do out here talking to people?
4: I do love what I do. I love talking to people. I could probably talk to a wall, so I feel like I'm in the perfect role for it. So
1: amazing. Yeah, you were pointed out as one of the key volunteers with Friends of Berthoud Pass.
4: So. Oh, yeah.
1: Excellent. So, Devin, where can people learn more about Friends of Berthoud Pass and get involved with you guys?
2: Yeah, I think the best place generally is our website. It's berthoudpass.org. Mm-hmm. We're most active on Instagram. So you'll see that getting fired up in a lot of posts. We've got a couple events coming up down in Denver, Gear Swap, a movie night that's super fun. But that's the best place to keep track. We try and post every week what our schedule is and where we're going to be and where the classes are.
1: Sure. Amazing. Well, thank you so much for chatting with me today. And it's been incredible. We have a tent up here next to the Berthoud Pass tent. And KFFR actually has an Adopt a Highway section as well. So we shuttled a few of our DJs and mostly staff down there and cleaned it up. So when you're heading up Berthoud Pass out of Winter Park or even coming in, take a look for Friends of Berthoud Pass sign and KFFR's. And yeah, if you did not get a chance to volunteer with National Public Lands Day this year, there is always next year. And there are so many opportunities to volunteer with a lot of great organizations in the county.
2: Absolutely. No, thanks for coming. Thanks for having us. It was great.
1: Amazing. Back to you, Shady Elm. Thank you.
0: Thank you. What a great effort that all is. I mean, we all go over Berthoud Pass, so thank you so much for all their effort.
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0: This is DJ Shady Elm coming to you from the sunny side. In that last half hour, that was Van Morrison doing Into the Mystic. Then I did a little bit of some religious kind of music. Since it is Sunday, I feel like it's okay to do that. That was Flat and Scruggs, Lester Flat and Earl Scruggs, doing When the Angels Carry Me Home. And prior to that, we heard Louis Armstrong doing What a Wonderful World. And before that, we heard Alison Krauss doing Down to the River to Pray. And before that, we had an interview with some people that were cleaning up Berthoud Pass today. I just want to say we are so lucky to live in the community that we live in, where we get to help to make this world a better place by contributing to these events like today's cleanup on Berthoud Pass, yesterday's trails maintenance that was spearheaded, I believe, by Headwaters Trails Alliance. How much fun was that? They had so many participants. We had a booth at the gathering at Rendezvous Event Center last night, and it was so fun, and Johnny O'Band played. Just really nice to have community. And you don't know how many people came up to our booth, just said, what is this that's going on here? There were just people in town, walking around town, just really impressed by the community we have. So just want to say, I feel really lucky. Anyway, before that, we heard Arc de Soleil with Strolling Sloth, and that was a song that DJ Lady Abigail had queued up that I didn't get taken off before I put on my music. So thank you for that, DJ Lady Abigail. And we started off that set with Neil Young doing Harvest Moon, because yesterday was a harvest moon for us. I apparently got really choked up on that because I can't hardly breathe now.
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6: 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In-studio seating is limited, so please RSVP at kffr.org if you want to attend. The forum will be held on October 8th from 5 to 6 p.m.
7: My pappy said, son, you're going to drive me to drinking if you don't stop driving that hot rod Lincoln.

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By then, the taillight was all you could see. Now, the fellas ribbed me for being behind, so I thought I'd make the Lincoln unwind. Took my foot off the gas, and man alive, I shoved it on down into overdrive. Rounded up to 110, my speedometer said that I hit top end. My foot was glued like lead to the floor. 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
1: I'm sitting in the middle of all of you. 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
0: Well, Danny eats salted licorice. That's nice. Okay, alright. Let's do it. Let's put it down.

0: This is DJ Shady Elm coming to you from the sunny side. I have been all over the board today with my music. I hope you're enjoying it. I feel like probably a lot of people are watching football, so I'm not too concerned. But in that last set, we had Sly and the Family Stone doing Hot Fun in the Summertime. Dua Lipa did Anything for Love. Andy Williams, A Summer Place. Ray did Where Is My Husband. Zara Larsson, Midnight Sun. And let's see, do I have more? I think I do. Luke Combs did Even Though I'm Leaving. Emmylou Harris did Deeper Well. And we started off that half hour with Commander Cody and the Lost Planet Airmen doing Hot Rod Lincoln.
1: 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Fun fact about here, Moonfrog has the best place to go sit and knit with your friends.
0: Okay, thanks, Vic. I have no idea where Moonfrog is. That's bad, huh? The time is 1:04 in the afternoon, and according to my forecast, it is currently fair and 66 degrees. The high today is supposed to be 69. I'm seeing a chance of showers with thunderstorms also possible at 3 p.m. Partly sunny with a high near 69. I just said that. Calm wind becoming east, 5 to 7 miles per hour. Chance of precipitation is 30%. Let's get back to the music. Again, I'm all over the board. I hope you're enjoying.

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2: 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Woo-hoo!

Stay for just a while. 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

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Though spring is here, to me it's still September.

0: All right, DJ Shady Elm coming to you from the sunny side. And I've got a theme going, in case you can't tell. In that last half hour, we heard Dinah Washington doing September in the Rain. Neil Diamond did September Morn. Frazee Ford did September Fields. Wait a minute, where the heck am I? Taylor Swift did September. And Green Day did Wake Me Up When September Ends. So, got the theme there? That's all that I've done in that half hour of September. But I'm kind of figured, since we're at the end of September, I would do September songs. And I'm sure other people have been doing these songs throughout September as well. But it's okay to hear songs more than once in a month. Going on, before that we heard Sports Boyfriend doing Crystal Ball. And the first song of that half hour set was The Avalanches doing Can't Get Over Losing You.
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1: Hello, this is DJ John with the Pet Pals Pet Report. Well, meet Waylon. Waylon is most likely a border collie crossed with a lot of other dogs. He is 10 months old and has the best smile ever. Waylon came to the shelter having never been walked on a leash, never been for a car ride, and never had really been socialized properly. Since Pet Pals has had him, he is doing much better, though. He does take a while to warm up to you, but once he does, look out. He'll crawl right into your lap. Waylon now enjoys walks, enjoys his new friends, and is learning so much from the Pet Pals trainer. A world that was once scary has now turned into a playground for Waylon. You can come to the Grand County Animal Shelter Monday through Friday, 10 to 4, to meet this handsome man. It is always best to call first, though, to make an appointment. Also, for more information on Waylon, go to gcpetpals.org or call the shelter at 970-887-2988. 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

0: This is DJ Shady Elm, coming to you from the sunny side. If you're tuning in expecting to hear from DJ Cohen, he will not be in this afternoon, so you get to hear another hour of my September music. Aren't you lucky? It is currently 11:57 in the afternoon. You are listening to KFFR Winter Park and KWTR Fraser. And in that last half hour, that last song we heard was J.P. Cooper doing September Song. Before that was Lost Dog Street Band doing September Doves. James Taylor did September Grass. Humble the Great did September Lightning. That was it for that last half hour. I have a few more September songs, but then we're going to move on. So don't get too attached to them or detached from them. And let's hear what the weather has to say for us.
1: Hey there, Grand County. This is JP from Grand County Weather giving you your forecast for Sunday, September 27th. With mostly sunny skies this morning, we do at least see the signs of that moisture starting to head our way a little bit. And going into this afternoon, we will see some chances of showers and storms pop up, especially later in the afternoon into the evening hours. These will be a little bit more scattered in nature, especially over eastern Grand, with light to moderate rain, gusty winds, and some lightning being possible as the day starts to wind down. That'll be our first taste of what is to come tomorrow. While isolated activity is possible overnight tonight into tomorrow morning, the main brunt of moisture will be moving in maybe late morning tomorrow into the early afternoon. And after that, we could either be seeing a persistent or intermittent sort of stream of showers and storms over our area. Those showers and storms, or at least the chances of them, will continue into Tuesday, but it will be a little bit more conditional depending on the track of this system and exactly how far north it is, how far south it is, how fast it's moving. A lot of details are still not exactly nailed down. Bottom line, we will be seeing widespread moisture across our area. At least about a tenth of an inch of rain is expected across the entire county over the next few days. If I could give a general range of precipitation amounts that we could expect across our county over the next few days, I would say maybe a tenth to three quarters of an inch is a pretty good range. Now the more exciting part, snow levels will be sticking at around 12,500 feet or below for the entire duration of the system, so peaks closer to 13,000 feet, I'd say could see up to 1 to 4 inches of heavy wet snow. There are a lot of moving parts with this system, so feel free to tune into my show later today at 3 to 5 p.m. for a little bit more information, or you can check out my Facebook page, Grand County Weather.
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4: Ladies and gentlemen, you've probably wondered why we have so many microphones on the bandstand tonight. The reason for it is that this show, Sarah Vaughan, is recording for Mercury Records, and that actually this performance is being taped. So in a small sense, you are all Mercury recording artists for tonight. So we'd appreciate if you act normally, as you would. This show will be the same as any other at Mr. Kelly's, with one exception, that Ms. Vaughan will use lyric sheets. So don't let that distract you. And now Mr. Kelly takes great pleasure in presenting Mercury recording artist, the divine Sarah Vaughan.

0: This is DJ Shady Elm, filling in for DJ Cohen this afternoon. And like him, I am trying to play Stumbling Through Sunday. So, no theme. That was Joan Jett doing I Hate Myself for Loving You. Linda Ronstadt did Poor, Poor, Pitiful Me. Eddie Money did Ticket to Paradise. And then we had some September songs, and they got a little mixed up, so they're not going to be in the order they were played. It was Nation of League doing September Again, Yetz doing September Skies, Willie Nelson did September Song, Maid did September, Sarah Vaughan, September in the Rain, and the Wallerstedts did September. So that was all my Septembers, and now I'm stumbling along. Let's get to our underwriters.
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right, I'm getting ready to head out here. DJ GCW is coming up next. Thanks so much for listening to my show today. In that last half hour, that was Harry McClintock doing Big Rock Candy Mountain. Shaggy did Dance and Shout. Stevie Nicks did Sorcerer. Van Halen, Jump. I don't know how far back I went on that. I think that was as far back. Oh, maybe DJ Snake, Turn Down the What. There you go. That's when I started this one. So I hope you enjoyed it. Thanks so much for listening to me today. This has been DJ Shady M coming to you from the sunny side. I'll just throw on another song and hand it over to DJ GCW. See you next week.

Good afternoon, Grand County. The time is 2:59 p.m., almost 3 o'clock on the dot, but I'm DJ GCW or DJ Grand County Weather hopping on the mic, and you are listening to KFFR Winter Park at 88.3 FM and KWTR Fraser at 89.1 FM. We are Grand County Community Radio located at the headwaters of the Colorado River, streaming worldwide at KFFR.org. And I did take a little bit of a two-week hiatus over the past little bit, but I'm back. Hopefully I'm not too rusty today. And actually, something I've been doing behind the scenes in that time is actually going over a little bit of, hey, what kind of music came out in 2026? Because one of the big things that I say during my shows is, if you aren't listening to music that's coming out today, it's because you're not finding the right music. There's so much music coming out. Every single year over the past few years, there's been more music released every year than entire decades and decades past. So if you're just not listening to the right music, you're not listening to the right music. But hopefully, I'll sort through some of that music that I have in my backlog of stuff that I've listened to this year that I think is pretty good, and hopefully sort that out for a nice little round out of the year with what came out in 2026, what was good, and hopefully it isn't too many shows, but as of right now, I'm at 48 hours of music that was released in 2026 that I enjoy. So I'm trying to narrow that down a little bit so it isn't just completely new stuff for the rest of the year. But just in case, we are going to be doing a little bit of a throwback show, just stuff from before the year 2000 this time around. I have a big old playlist of about 1,500 songs that I enjoy from before the year 2000. Nowhere near encompasses everything that has been released. However, it does give a little sampler as to what I enjoy. And today, we're just going to be going through some of that stuff. And hopefully, we'll not be going through 2026 for the rest of the year. But if we do, you at least get a little taste of some stuff that's a little bit more classic. A little bit more stuff that you may have heard before. So, enough of me talking. It's 3 o'clock hour. Let's get it started.

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2: I'm DJ Shady Elm, coming to you from the sunny side. 2 hours of golden oldies and contemporary classics with plenty of bluegrass in between. Come share the shade with me every Sunday, noon to 2. See you on the sunny side.

Starting off the show, that was The Night They Drove Old Dixie Down by The Band, Goodbye Stranger by Supertramp, Happy Jack by The Who, and Bad Moon Rising by good old CCR, Creedence Clearwater Revival. We're just going to keep on rolling with some good old tunes. Here's one that wasn't originally released by the Rolling Stones, but was originally written by the Rolling Stones. I know, a little bit weird, but it's just how it works.

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5: Hi, my name is Sage York. I'm a student at Middle Park High School. I interned with Mr. Kunal at the middle school, a business that offers education to the Grand County community. During my time there, I practiced skills like grading and even learned more about the back end of teacher work. This internship is Spotlight is sponsored by the Rendezvous Foundation.
4: And those last few songs that came on were Wild Horses by the Rolling Stones. And again, like I said, it wasn't originally released by the Rolling Stones. It was actually released by the Flying Burrito Brothers about a year before the original version of Wild Horses was released by the Rolling Stones, because they wrote it. But then someone just released it before them. It was just a friend of theirs. But still, interesting to think that, you know, one of your friends can release one of the big songs of the times before you can even get to it. And then that was followed up by Like a Rolling Stone by Bob Dylan, which I would say the Flying Burrito Brothers is like a Rolling Stone, because, I mean, Mick Jagger wrote the song along with one of the other members of the Rolling Stones, and they released it first, so oops. And that was followed up by Doctor My Eyes by Jackson Browne. We're about halfway through the 3 o'clock hour. If you want to stick around for the 4 o'clock time, you can hear all that you need to know about this coming system that's starting to impact us right now. Some heavier moisture starting to move in, some showers, maybe even a storm or two possible through the rest of this afternoon and into the evening hours, especially with some isolated activity possible overnight. But that's just a little bit of information. A lot more information to come at the 4 o'clock hour, so stick around if you want to hear a little bit about what's actually going to be happening, because there's a lot of moving parts.

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2: 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That's Public Affairs for Grand County every Wednesday at 4:30 p.m. on KFFR and KWTR. And we just continued on with some more classics. That was Arthur's Theme by Christopher Cross starting us off, followed by Your Song by Elton John and Heaven Knows I'm Miserable Now by The Smiths. Still have a few more songs before the 4 o'clock hour, but stick around if you want to hear exactly what's going to be going on the next few days with weather, because it's going to be pretty active. It's going to be pretty wet. So stick around, have these next few songs.

0: Good afternoon, Grand County. The time is 4 o'clock on the dot. 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I'm DJ GCW or DJ Grand County Weather. Before I hop into the forecast at 4, just want to put out a little PSA. Grand County has moved back to Stage 1 fire restrictions. Under Stage 1, dispersed campfires and other open fires outside developed recreational sites are still prohibited, and other open, along with burn barrels. Outdoor smoking is also restricted to designated areas, which is safe from dry fuels around it, and open fires in developed campgrounds with permanently constructed fire grates and at private residences within permanent or portable outdoor fireplaces are now allowed under Stage 1 fire restrictions. For a complete list of what is and is not allowed under Stage 1 fire restrictions, visit gcemergency.com. That is gcemergency.com. So again, I'm DJ GCW or DJ Grand County Weather, and it is 4 o'clock, so it is time for the forecast at 4. It's been a few weeks since I've done this, so hopefully I don't mess it up too much, because today's forecast is pretty difficult. I mean, there are showers and even some storms popping up right now, so we are getting some moisture at least right now, and that is the heading of the moisture that we'll be pushing in tomorrow. Today, this sort of round of showers and or storms is just sort of a little taste of what's to come over the next few days. When it comes to tomorrow, whew, it looks like it's going to be pretty wet. And the problem with me saying it's going to be pretty wet is that there's still a lot of uncertainty with this system. But at the very bare minimum, the bottom line is we could be expecting anywhere from a tenth of an inch to 3/4 of an inch of rain over the next few days as this system moves through. Now, you may have heard about this system from news outlets and whatnot, that it's pretty unique. It is unique. One of the strongest Eastern Pacific hurricanes, which is just now starting to dissipate just a little bit, not entirely, but just a little bit, is pushing its remnants up into our area. And because of a trough moving in from the west, we will have a little bit more synoptically driven precipitation this time around, rather than it just being a big monsoonal push of moisture. It will actually be sort of organized. Now, the problem with that is the track, the orientation, and the speed of the trough is still quite uncertain. I know, it's tomorrow. Tomorrow is going to be one of the biggest days for precipitation, regardless of that track. But still, models are not doing very well with agreeing with each other with exactly where, I guess, the quote-unquote very scientific term here, fire hose of moisture is going to set up. And the fire hose of moisture could set up, you know, a little bit to our west, right over us, or just completely fizzle out with the downsloping going into the front range. So what we're dealing with right now is every single mile counts. And as of right now, there isn't a really definitive answer. However, the best chances for precipitation tomorrow are going to be late morning through about mid-afternoon. That is about the most guaranteed window of precipitation, and we will be seeing some potentially moderate, even heavy precipitation rates during that period. Now, again, I did say earlier, a tenth of an inch to 3/4 of an inch can be expected. I would say that most places within the county are going to fall within that range of total precipitation over the next few days. That will include tomorrow, Tuesday, and even until Wednesday. So we will be getting a healthy helping of moisture, regardless of where that fire hose of moisture sets up tomorrow. We will still be getting pretty decent prospective moisture and precipitation accumulations within our county, across the entire place, honestly. So that's the very bare minimum. That's all that I can sort of say definitively, is that we will be getting good amounts of moisture. And the problem is, because of the track orientation and speed of the trough not really being settled down yet, there isn't that much more information that I can say about maybe this rain will be more persistent, maybe this rain will be more intermittent, and that all just depends on the tiny details of the track of this trough and how that interacts with all the moisture being brought up from the remnants of Hurricane Polo. So there's a lot of moving parts with this forecast, but the most exciting thing is snow levels will be sitting at around 12,500 feet, and a little bit lower for this system. So those peaks up at 13,000 feet or even above 12,500 feet within Grand County could be seeing some decent dustings. I would say that this is going to be a very heavy wet snow, so it is going to be compacting a lot, and we won't be seeing very, I guess, moderate accumulations. We won't be seeing any healthy accumulations, but I could say over the eastern corner or the eastern edge of the county along the divide, we could see areas that could see 1 to maybe even 2.5 inches of snow. Again, heavy, wet snow that will compact really well. And then over the southern and southeastern mountains, with a little bit more favorable of an outlook for precipitation amounts, we could see 1 to 4 inches, maybe even slightly more at elevations above 13,000 feet. So that is the more exciting part. But over the next few days, it's going to be wet. So be prepared. Stay dry, stay warm. It will be about a 10 to 15 degree cool down from today into tomorrow. So to start off the week, it's going to be a little bit different than it is today, but it's already starting to cool down a little bit because of those showers popping up and a little bit of heavier cloud coverage. So that's sort of the outlook for the next few days. I'll give a little bit of a rundown at 4:45 as well, but that's your forecast at 4. It's going to be wet to start off the week. You can always check out my Facebook page, Grand County Weather, for latest updates, because I do updates every single day there. We're going to keep on rolling with music, though. Got plenty of music to play left for y'all.
1: Shut up. That's good, dude.

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3: 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I interned with Granby Elementary, a business that offers education to the Grand County Committee. During my time there, I practiced skills like math, reading, and much more subjects for science and much more. 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And this internship spotlight is sponsored by the Rendezvous Foundation.

Starting off the 4 o'clock hour, that was Bad Fish by Sublime, Hanging Around by Counting Crows, and Pride in the Name of Love by U2. So we're just going to keep on rolling through some good old classics. Got plenty more for y'all, but again, stick around for the 4:45 little break before I head on out for a little bit of an overview of the forecast at 4, whether you missed it or you just want a little run through again, because again, there's a lot of moving parts. We'll get there.

time, but I'm here to tell you, there's something else. The afterworld. A world of never-ending happiness. You can always see the sun, day or night.

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5: Continuing on through the 4 o'clock hour, that was Cecilia by Simon and Garfunkel, Need You Tonight by NXS, and Let's Go Crazy by Prince and the Revolution. So again, just keeping on flipping through catalogs of hits and classics from the past. Because again, I've been trying to at least get it dwindled down a little bit, but I am trying to do a little bit of a, hey, here's some good music that was released this year. And unfortunately right now, I'm still up at a good old 46 and a half hours of music that was released this year. That's pretty good. So I'm trying to narrow that down a little bit, and we'll see where that goes. But if you stick around after these next few songs, again, just some more classics, we will be going over a little bit of an overview of the forecast at 4 if you either missed it or if you just want to hear it one more time, because at least for me, it's pretty good news. Might be for you too. Stick around.

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0: And thank you to all of our other legacy underwriters. But again, it's 4:44, almost 4:45, so I'm going to do a little quick overview again of what the forecast at 4 was going over. And the next few days are going to be wet. Again, the range of precipitation values that I expect across the county will be about 1/10 of an inch to 3/4 of an inch, a little bit higher over the southern and southeastern corners of the county, so a little bit into Fraser Valley, but especially over Berthoud Pass and surrounding mountain peaks, we could be even seeing up to 1 inch or even exceeding 1 inch of liquid precipitation. Over those higher elevations, though, snow levels will be sitting at around 12,500 feet tomorrow as the brunt of the moisture moves through, and we will see that drop a little bit, maybe down to 11,750 feet to 12,000 feet through the rest of the event going into Tuesday, and even into Wednesday as we are dealing with some last bits of remnant moisture moving through. But the biggest day for moisture will be tomorrow. Once it gets into Tuesday and Wednesday, will be a little bit more conditional, with Tuesday being a little bit more dependent on just how far south of us that trough is going to be sitting. Because as long as moisture can be shot right on up on the north side of that trough, we will still have another pretty wet day over the course of the day on Tuesday. But then going into Wednesday, we will start to see it going a little bit drier. And, you know, for the rest of the week, we are looking at a little bit of uncertainty when it comes to exactly what we can see on the ground. But forecasts are going to be doing that during the transition season, unfortunately. And that's just a factor that we have to keep in mind. So that's your sort of overview of the forecast. It's going to be wet the next few days, about a 10 to 15 degree cool down going into tomorrow. So stay warm, stay dry over the next few days. Have a great rest of your weekend. I have a few more songs to play, and then I will be signing on off. But you guys have a great rest of your weekend. Enjoy the moisture over the next few days. Have a good one.

If we're backing up, it's just to get a running start. 'Cause everything we do with all our hearts. And it don't really matter what they say. We wouldn't have it any other way. Play our songs and play our old guitars. And it don't really matter where we are. We wake up in a new world every day. And we wouldn't have it any other way. We wouldn't have it any other way. And it don't really matter what they say.

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Raise your glasses high on that fine day, 'cause we wouldn't have it any other way.

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And sometimes I'm in the mood, I'm gonna change the whole world around. But then again, I think again, and then whoa, I said whoa, I said oh, babe, I'm in the mood for you.